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3: Good morning, everybody. It's Wednesday morning, my breakfast and coffee show, 9 till 11 UK time. It's 10 till midday on the continent. It's 11 o'clock on the island of Kefalonia. The sun is shining over here. We will have today 23 degrees. I hope where you are the sun is also shining. We're not. We have Laser Hot Hits International, Laser Gold. And Radio North Sea International. There is always the sun shining, isn't it? We kicked off with Twice As Much and Sitting on a Fence, and a cover from the Rolling Stones, 1966. They are kick-off artists of the show. This week, the featured artist Manfred Mann. Album Creedence Clearwater Revival, Mardi Gras from 1972. And we will have an artist strain from the 60s in the first hour. And in the second hour, an artist strain from the 70s. If you like, you can join us all the www.laserinternational.co.uk. Click on the chat room button and you're in. Goedemorgen, guten morgen, good morning, Kalimera. Here are the Eagles.
4: Baby, come back.

from 1968, The Eagles with Eddie Grant. And welcome to the show, Gerrit, and also Truus and Sean and his family. We're going back to the 70s. One of my favorites from the 70s, here is Mr. John Miles. And I played it especially for Gerrit. I know he likes this.

0: What a great song, isn't it? John Miles, especially for Gerrit this morning. And music was my first love. Welcome to the show, Marianne and Bert, with greetings to Hippolytus Hoof. And we have the featured artist. Manfred Mann was an English-based rock band formed in London in 1962 by keyboardist Manfred Mann. And they had two lead vocalists, Paul Jones and Mike Deabo, from 1966 till 1969. I have a great track for you, Ragamuffin Man. Here is Manfred Mann.
1: Peter Baker's featured artists.

The featured artist Manfred Mann, Reggae Muffin Man, sound of the 60s, of course. And we have an album of the show from 1972, the final album from Creedence Clearwater Revival, the album Mardi Gras. Creedence Clearwater Revival was formed in 1959 in California, better called as CCR or simple Creedence, by John Fogerty, Tom Fogerty, Stu Cook and Doc Clinford. And he had many hits in the 60s and early 70s. And also this particular album, it is What Are You Gonna Do? Yeah, I'm playing some music for you this Wednesday morning, my breakfast and coffee show.

The album of the show for this week, Creedence Clearwater Revival, Mardi Gras. I will play two other tracks in this particular program. A little bit reggae on your radio, a little bit sunshine through your speakers. It is Johnny Nash.

De Lady Madonna en de Beatles. There will be a musea in London, I thought. Annika's told me that. And we're looking forward. Oh, next year, she says. Okay, we're going back to 1975. Here is Mr. Leo Sayer. And Moonlightning.

0: Great song from Leo Sayer in Moonlightning. Welcome to the show, Martin with the Y. Thank you for your company, sir. And your request will come after the kickoff artist in the second hour, okay? Another song from 1975. Do you remember?
1: A breathless drive on a downtown street. Motorbike ride

Of course, Smokey, if you think you know how to love me on this Wednesday morning where the coffee is ready and the music is very hot and I have an instrumental break and I played it especially for Truus. I hope you like this and I think you have also a nice cup of coffee, isn't it? It is music from Holland, Tall and Tall and Sedalia.

0: Especially for Truus. Hoger is fishing, I think. Tom and Tall, Sedalia. Great music from Volendam. And welcome to the show, Howie. And he asked for a song from 1970. James Lloyd. And keep on smiling. Yes, that's what we are doing.
1: It's DJ Pierce.

Yeah, keep on smiling on this Wednesday morning. Just go right out and take and, the view. And a request from James Lloyd. Keep on smiling from Howie. Thank you for your request, sir, and thank you

0: sound of 1965, Dave Barry. And I'm gonna take you there. And Anneke brought me a nice cup of coffee, a little bit of milk. No cake today, I have a cookie, but it's all right for me. And only cake on Friday. And the next song is especially for the coffee maker. It is 10cc, I'm Mandy Flymy, the sound of the 70s.
1: Anneke Baker, the coffee maker.

0: especially for the coffee maker. 10cc and I'm Mandy Flymy. And that's from 1976. The coffee tastes good. And it's time for the other strain from the 60s. We kick off with Smokey Robinson in the Miracles in the track of My Tears. After that, Sonny and Cher in Little Man. The final one, the big O, Roy Orbison in Lana. The train is running.
1: The artist train is running.

The Big O and Lana, and yeah, it's a great song, especially for Truus. It's the name of a granddaughter. Before that, Sonny and Cher in Little Man, and we kicked off with Smokey Robinson in The Miracles, the track of My Tears. And you know, on Cafelonia, we have many cats, and the final song till the top of the hour calls Tiger Feet, and all the cats have tiger feet. Here is Mutt. And after the top of the hour, the kickoff artist, twice as much, and True Story.

have just dropped by to remind you about your mid-morning music show here on Laser between 9 and 11 every Monday morning. It's me, Martin Leach, behind the microphone, and I'll be playing you 2 hours of some top-quality tunes, hand-picked as always. We'll do a little reverse the intro and a Motown doubleheader featured in the first hour. In the second hour, hit Time Tunnel, and we finish off the show as we take a trip into the Jazz Lounge and we slow things down for a couple of songs. All this and a lot more every Monday morning here on Laser. Join me if you can between 9 and 11. Hope to see you there.

as the kickoff artist of the show, Twice as Much and True Story. Very short song, but big hits, and yeah, the time was very short. Welcome to the second hour here on Laser Gold, Laser Hot Hits International, Radio Nordsee International. Welcome to the show, Martin Leitch. Yeah, he was on the walk, but it's raining so hard, he was going back to home. And I hope you have a great day. And yeah, many greetings to Lord Nelson, and also to the cat from Mr. Martin with the Y. The Tiger Feet, yes, of course. And Martin with the Y asked for a track from Lou Reed. It's from the album Transformer from 1972 in Satellite of Love, especially for Martin with the Y.

0: Yeah, great track from Lou Reed from 1972. Especially for Martin with the Y, Satellite of Love. He asked for it, and thank you for your request, sir. Do you remember?
1: Golden oldies of

0: Ja, You Got What It Takes. Dave Clark Feig, it was a hit in 1967 in Holland. I don't know it was a hit in the UK. But the next song was a hit in the UK too. It's from the featured artist Manfred Mann. I played that song yesterday in my show, of course, but I will try it again.
1: Peter Baker's featured

was a hit in 1969. Manfred Mann and Fox on the Run. 12 minutes past midday here on the island of Kefalonia. Like a fall. And I have a track from the album of the show. Like Creedence Clearwater Revival. The album Mardi Gras. It is Take It Like a Friend.

sound of 1972 from Creedence Clearwater. Take It Like a Friend from the album of the show. For all the Dutch listeners, and song from Bolland in Bolland, Ferdi and Rob Bolland in Mexico, I Can't Say Goodbye. But I think Martin with the Y likes this also.

Holland en Bolland. Mexico, I can't say goodbye. The sound of the 70s, of course, and we stay in Holland. Also for all the Dutch listeners, but I played it especially for Martin Leach. Don't forget, they are on Sunday, 5 till 7, with the Sunday afternoon music mix, Iron Laser. It's the sound of the Cats. And especially for you, Martin, here is Leah. Greetings to Wendy.

especially for Martin Leach. He's not on the beach, he is at home, because it's raining in over there where he lives. But he joined, of course, Laser in Radio Noordzee International. It is Jimmy Croce in Time in a Bottle. Some great music on your radio on this Wednesday morning, where the coffee is ready and the music is hot.

Johnny and Orchestra Rodriguez. Hey Mayo! A little bit sunshine through your speakers this morning. I believe you need it, isn't it? Do you remember?

It's Roger Glover in Guests. Great number one hits in Love Is All. It's time for an instrumental break from Laurie Johnson. A minor bossa nova.

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And a little bit instrumental breaks in a show, isn't it? It's a little bit yummy.

0: Jimmy Yummy Yummy, the Ohio Express. It's from 1968. And we stay in 1968 with the Monkees.
1: 7A.
2: What number is this, Chip?
1: 7A.
2: Okay, not me. Like, don't get excited, man. It's because I'm short, I know.
3: It's DJ Peter Becker.

0: In Believer from the Monkees from 1967. It's not 1967, but 1968, I thought. Okay, it's time for the other strain from the 70s. We kick off with Don McLean and Vincent from the album American Pie. After that, Neil Sedaka in Lather in the Rain. And the final one from the album Year of the Cat, Al Stewart. And I played it especially for Gerrit in On the Border. The train is running.
1: The artist train is running.

Great voice of Al Stewart, On the Border from 1976. Before that, Neil Sedaka, Laughter in the Rain from 1975. The kickoff is Don McLean and Vincent. That was a hit in 1972 in Holland from the album American Pie. Two vocal songs to go, then my outro, Dave Perry. And this is one of them. Dave D, Darcy, Bicky, Mick and Titch. Last night in Soho.

Dave D, Dozy, Big Mick and Titchen, Last Night in Soho. My final vocal is music from Newcastle, from the Lindisfarne, and they say to me goodbye, and that's what I will do after my outro, of course.

0: And that is what I say. Thanks for listening, everybody. Was Linus Farm in Goodbye. And it's time to start my outro music from Heaven from Dave Perry. The version of La Player. Goodbye. Oftewel, tot ziens. Thanks for listening. Bedankt voor het luisteren. Schön dat je erbij waart. Hope you enjoy the music. When not, tell me. When yes, tell it all over the world, okay? Many thanks to all the listeners from Radio North Sea International. Also Laser Gold, Laser Hot Hits International. Also the people in the WhatsApp group. Especially greetings to Gerrit, Truus, Marianne en Bert. Thanks for listening. Have a great day, a nice day. Not on the stream this evening, Mr. Robbie Walker, because he is not very well the last time. And we says fingers crossed that he get back soon. We miss him on the radio, isn't it? I'm back on Friday morning, 9 till 11, with my breakfast and coffee show. Thursday evening, it's Mr. Jimmy Richman, 7 till 9. Also a great show. Many thanks to all the listeners. Take care, everybody. Until next time. Bye-bye.
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1: And away we go again with another 2 hours of music from the 1960s. Features, A-sides, B-sides. In fact, we're actually going to start this week with a song that wasn't just a B-side. It wasn't a B-side or an A-side because it was never released. It was recorded by Simon Dupre and the Big Sound in 1969, and it will be called Can't You See?
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1: There's a bucket round here.

Glenda Collins and a song called Head Over Heels in Love. Before that, the previously unreleased Simon Dupree and the Big Sound and a song called Can't You See. Now we're off to 1965 and a mod band called the

0: one no one ever plays. You know that one?
1: We've just heard Crispy and St. Peter's, and You Were On My Mind. Now an A-side, B-side by The Move. I think this was their second hit single in 1967. The B-side was called Wave the Flag and Stop the Train.

0: And there they go, the Move, and the full version with a bit of stuck on the front and the back of I Can Hear the Grass Grow, 1967. Wave the Flag and Stop the Train was on the B-side of that single.
1: 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It's My Generation with Gary Jackson.

Gene Pitney. And a very early song for him, a Carole King song as well, Every Breath I Take. Now we're off to one of Britain, or England, I suppose you could say, one of Bradford's finest singers, one of the finest singers to come out of the UK ever. And she's not that well known. She has had hits. She still tours relentlessly. She is known as Kiki Dee. And this was her version of a Tammy Lynn song back in the 60s, which she called Why Don't I Run Away From You?

0: Strange ending there. Kiki D first with Why Don't I Run Away From You, followed by The 3 Degrees from the 1960s and a song called Contact. Now, the feature that shares a song title between two songs, and this week the song title is I Wonder, and we'll start with the Applejacks.
1: The same difference. Different songs that share a title.

That's an American band called The Gants, and a song called I Wonder, which sounded to me like a speeded up version of In My Life by the Beatles. And the previous I Wonder was by a British band called The Applejacks.

0: That, believe it or not, was Captain Beefheart and his magic band from about 1966, and a song called Diddy Wah Diddy.
1: From Me to You, another Beatles classic with Gary Jackson.

0: The Beatles and The Timeless in My Life, followed by The Jolly Green Giant. Yes, by the band who had a big hit with Louie Louie, the Kingsmen. Didn't get anywhere with it in the UK, but a big hit in America. Now, the My Generation 60s album track. And for this, we go to the first album by Creedence Clearwater Revival, where they had this extended workout of an old song called Susie Q.
1: Not just singles. Here's the My Generation 60s album track.

Creedence Clearwater Revival and their version of Susie Q. I did look to see if it was edited down to be a single, but it was never on a single here in the UK. Now something totally different from Danny Wilson. Not Danny Wilson, Danny Williams.

0: I still remember seeing that in second-hand record shops on the old blue HMV label. Danny Williams and his hit version of Moon River.
1: We're going to do a song that the Right Honourable Gentleman has never heard before.

Billy Davis there, and I Want You to Be My Baby. Before that, a band from Worcester called The Hellions, who among their number, I believe, featured both Dave Mason and another guy who went on to join Traffic back in the 1970s. Jim Capaldi, how could I forget that name? Very distinctive. Anyway, yes, that's The Hellions.

Sandy Posey and The Single Girl. Now, the feature that deals with songwriting, and this time round, is Tony McCauley. So two songs coming up, co-written by him.

That second song also co-written by Mike Darbo. That was the Foundations and Build Me Up Buttercup. And before that, we heard another song co-written by Tony McCauley, The Hollies, and a song called Sorry Suzanne. Now, from an album called, was it, from the Capitol UK Vaults? I'm not sure why UK, because most of the artists are American. Like this one, The Kingston Trio.

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2: Do you remember, what those the fights, the bank holiday fights down in Brighton? 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
3: Of course I remember, I was there, mate.
2: You was?
3: I was, yeah, I was right in the thick of it there, mate.
2: You,
3: yeah,
2: I was, you, did you? I didn't know that. Were you a, what were you, a mod or a rocker?
3: No, I was a dictator.

Two mod favourites from the 1960s there. Georgie Fame and the Blue Flames and a song called Something. And before that, we heard the Alan Bound Set and Emergency 999, another great dance floor filler from the 1960s, for the mods anyway.

0: Crystals and A Do Ron Ron. Before that, Goldie and the Gingerbreads and a song called Think About the Good Times. Well, we're going to think about the American chart today in 1960, because now it's time for Three Before the Beatles.
1: It's time for Three Before the Beatles, whoever they were.

0: Three before the Beatles there, then we started off with a song from Bobby Rydell called Ding-a-ling, closely followed by Charlie Rich and Lonely Weekends, and we finished off with a song released on Top Rank here in the UK, Harold Dorman, and a song called Mountain.
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0: Of love.
2: I was doing some shows in Wales, and I went to a tourist attraction called the Devil's Bridge. Got its name from the fact that it's where they used to try witches. And what they would do was they'd chuck some poor woman off the top of the bridge. And the idea was if she was a witch, she'd fly away. Whereas if she was innocent, she'd fall to her death on the M4.

0: That was from a compilation CD called Left in the Can, because all of the tracks on it were, for varying lengths of time before they finally saw the light of day, the Skyliners, and their version of Footsteps. This is our version of A Slipping Disc. Yes, the quiz this week. Who is this, and what's the song called? A very well-known hit from the 1960s, but certainly not sounding like this.
1: Cosmic, I mean Sound City, man.

0: sounding so much like the Rolling Stones, or I think they did, the Chocolate Watch Band, and their version of It's All Over Now, Baby Blue, which they just called Baby Blue. Now we're going back to the 50s and maybe even earlier with the two vintage tunes.
1: Here are this week's vintage tunes. God Save the King. King. King. King. King. King.

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1: We started off the vintage tunes this week with the Mudlarks, which was a British group covering the Monotones original of The Book of Love. And we followed them with Johnny Cash, and very much the original, I would imagine, of I Walk the

0: That's the Casuals and their version of Adios Amor. And it's time for me to say adios. Thanks very much for keeping me company. I hope you can join me same time next week for another look back at the 1960s music. And well done if you realised that the slip disc was Len Barry and a song called 1, 2, 3.
1: That's the slipped disc. Put a half crown on it on the dance set, and it sounds like this.

0: Landu brainstorms boat names for the boat he hopes to own.
1: How about Fishful Thinking? Nah, too cute. C'est la vie? Would be better if I was French.
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1: Oh, I know. 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
0: It feels good to be Boatu. 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
2: 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Bull shirt?
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2: 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I'm

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4: The band and I were between takes of some other song. Somebody started that guitar lick. And everyone knew that song, and everyone just folded right into it.
5: Yeah.
4: And I, of course, knew the lyrics and knew the song and started singing it. So it really just kind of tumbled out of us at one of these moments when we weren't paying attention. And I think

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2: The lady at the front desk recognized me and she was like, oh my God, I love you. You are in my top four all-time favorite comedians. And I was like, you know that I know that means I'm fourth, right?
3: So I went to a bar and we're sitting there and we sit down and he ordered one drink the whole night. Here's my problem with that. I want to party, but I'm a lady. So if you only have one drink, that means I'm only going to have one drink. And if I only have one drink, how the hell am I supposed to want to touch you later?

0: was during the folk music days when I was still just learning how to play bluegrass music with my brother, and we went up to this radio station, KPFA, for a show called The Midnight Special. And it started at 12 o'clock at night, went for about an hour, and it was a circle routine where everybody was in chairs around this huge microphone that hung in the middle. And everybody sang a song and then went to the next person, and they sang and then the next person. And Janis was sitting next to me, and that was the first time that I had heard her.
1: Big Brother founding member Peter Albin there, recalling the first time he ever saw and heard Janis Joplin.
2: Oh, wow.
3: Like everyone else she's ever met, she just blew him away.
1: That song, Peace in My Heart, written by Jerry Ragavoy and Burt Burns.
3: Burns was Van Morrison's producer at the time, and he wanted Van to record this song for his first solo album in 67.
1: Van declined, and Burns never got to hear Janis Joplin sing it. He died of a heart attack just before she recorded it.
3: Joan Osborne kicked that set off with Shake Your Hips.
1: And in the middle, that was Kate Wolf, Muddy Roads.
3: From her final studio album, Poet's Heart, released in 85.
1: We're spreading peace and love while saluting women this hour. And as of this taping, 19 women have been honored with the Nobel Peace Prize.
3: The first woman recipient, Bertha von Suttner, won in 1905, partly for persuading Alfred Nobel to create the Peace Prize.
1: Makes sense that it was a woman's idea, doesn't it?
3: Yeah.
1: And the youngest female recipient, Malala Yousafzai, won it in 2014.
4: We have no international laws against gender apartheid. That is why Afghan women are campaigning to add these abuses to the UN's Crime Against Humanity Treaty. And I have joined this movement to ensure that we change things for women and girls everywhere.
5: You get flower power, I'll wear a...
6: If I had a baby when I was like 15, she'd be 16 now. Probably have a granddaughter on the way. Like, that would be perfect for me. I could handle life as a nana, you know? That's what I call my grandma, because when I was little, I couldn't pronounce old bitch.

0: Meanwhile, in a tea house in Saigon.
1: My mom was a nurse for 30 years. She's retired. I said, out of nowhere, while we're pushing a cart, "Gad, I have a splitting sinus headache." She goes, "Oh, here." And roots through her giant purse and goes, "Take this." And I took it. And about a second later, I hear, "Oh." She goes, "You swallow that?" Yep. "What color was it?" "I don't know, Mom. I didn't look at what color it was." "Kathleen, why didn't you look at what color the pill was?" "What? Why? Because you're not somebody I met at a party."

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2: Meanwhile, in another part of town.
3: Breastfeeding is brutal. It is chronic physical torture. I thought it was supposed to be this beautiful bonding ceremony where I would feel like I was sitting on a lily pad in a meadow and bunnies would gather at my feet while the fat Hawaiian man version of Somewhere Over the Rainbow would play. Now! It's not like that at all. Breastfeeding is this savage ritual that just reminds you that your body is a cafeteria now.

like most women want babies, and that's maybe why so many of us exist, because babies are so cute. Everyone wants one. They're like the puppies of humans, I've heard. You know, it's like, and that's what you hear women say when they're gonna have kids. They're like, oh, we're trying for a baby. Oh, we're gonna have a baby. We just had a baby, baby. And it's like, yeah, I know, but like, eventually it's just gonna be some dude named Doug. You know that, right? Like, it's just gonna be a guy.

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1: But we'll hear it by the woman who wrote it, Big Mama Thornton.
2: Her original features guitar by Edward B. Houston.
1: And it's a masterpiece of blues songwriting.
2: Yeah. First, a few words of wisdom from Mother Teresa.
1: We do not need guns and bombs to bring peace. We need love and compassion.
3: I gotta be careful. I called a woman Scarf at a show last week, and she got so offended. I was like, oh, I'm sorry. Is Scarf a racial slur now? Like, what did Trump say? And I was like, I'm sorry, ma'am, what would you prefer? And she goes, I'd prefer Karen.
4: Peace, peace, peace, peace, peace, peace, peace, peace, peace.

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I know it's gonna last. Woo! Great God Almighty.

0: So when I finally told my dad, I took him to this hometown festival in the South to tell him, you know, safety in numbers. And we're sitting there on this hill, and I'm like so nervous I can barely speak. I'm like, Dad, I need to tell you something. So I'm like, Dad, I'm gay. And he cocks his head back, and he's like, oh, and he's more concerned about having to have a real conversation, so he's just like, all right, okay, all right, okay. Well, you want to go to Old Navy and get your new outfit?
1: Boop. Okay, I'm in spot 4F. Let me remember that. Let me be responsible for my choices in this life. Always bring at least one guy. There's something in a male makeup that men can always find the car. They throw down breadcrumbs, Hansel and Gretel style. Maybe it's pride. Maybe they got a tracking device in their junk. I don't know. Like, ping, ping, ping. Guys, I'll tell you a secret. As girls, we don't want to look for the car. It's boring.
2: I babysat for years because this family just never came home, but babysitting is hard because it's like you're a mother, but you don't love them, so it's like hard to care.
3: Say goodnight, Mojo. Good girl.

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8: So, you want to set up a cannabis farm under a Spanish moon and call it Franklin's Tower?
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8: 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City, country. 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Great. 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
9: Yeah, man, I can dig that.
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1: Talking with Wishbone Ash founding member Andy Powell. How about the tune that probably my favorite of yours, The King Will Come?
2: Wow, that has Christian references. You know, when you spend so much time on the road, you know, reading's a great pastime.
1: Yeah.
2: We were reading the Bible all that, so we were reading everything. We were reading Homeric tales, starting to get into politics, religion. I mean, you're at that age where the world is opening up to you.
1: Sure.
2: And the King will come. Yeah, it's a direct reference from the Bible. And I think if anyone is of a Christian leaning, it probably has a lot of meaning for them. Lots of fans have come up to me and said that. And if that is the case, then that's fine. I mean, as a piece of music, it's iconic. It's also probably one of the most closely identified songs with the sound of the band. Just a great song.
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2: You're digging Flower Power Hour number 666. But despite that number, we are not honoring Satan this hour.
3: Yeah, we thought about it seriously, but then said, nah.
4: And the Lord did grin.
2: Instead, we're spreading peace and love with five wonderful whoppers. Monster jams you can really get lost in.
3: 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A 12-minute instrumental jazz funk masterpiece by War.
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3: Plus Harold Brown and Papa D. Allen on percussion, B.B. Dickerson bass, and Howard Scott on guitar.
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1: Talking with Mark Farner of Grand Funk. Heartbreaker, that was the big album hit on the LP On Time. What kind of influences did you draw on to write that one?
2: Heartbreaker was the first song I had ever written. And I sat up with Dick Wagner one night. At that time, he had written a lot of songs, and I really admired the fact that he could just pop up with a song. And here I am, I'm like 18 years old, talking to him, and I started playing guitar when I was 15, so I had only been playing for 3 years, but he told me, he said, Mark, the songs come from inside. He reaches over and he touches me right in the middle of my chest right there. He said, they come from right in there. And when he touched me like that, it was almost like he stuck the key in and turned it. He went to bed, I stayed up, and I wrote Heartbreaker.
1: Wow.
2: Because he told me I could. The key got turned in me, and I got turned on to it by a great guy with a great heart.

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2: From Grand Funk's debut album, On Time.
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2: Good thing that they grew up before that water went bad.
3: Yeah. And the set got off the ground with a huge instrumental by War, City Country City.
2: Released on their 1972 number one album, The World is a Ghetto.
3: Featuring the soulful organ of Lonnie Jordan and the hypnotic harmonica of Lee Oscar.
2: This hour, we're flashing you back to the golden age of flower power with five wonderful whoppers.
3: We got four down and just one to go. Your long, deep closer, baby.
2: It's the Grateful Dead in Franklin's Tower, recorded live in Oakland Coliseum Stadium on October 9th, 1976.
3: That stadium had wonderful acoustics, so you hear Roll Away the Dew echoing around, and it references Ben Franklin's failed attempt to cast the Liberty Bell.
2: First, a few words of wisdom from American-born Tibetan Buddhist and ordained nun Pema Chodron.
3: Engage the next moment without an agenda.
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0: The Sound of Yesterday on today's show. The Searchers, zo noemden die mannen, and Needles and Pins.
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